0: Come on, young fella. Always dropping shit.
1: He dropped the alcohol?
0: Again.
1: Oh, my God, man. You ain't getting no more drinks. You ain't getting no... Let me get some of that.
0: We just getting started. You understand what I'm saying?
1: Yeah, that was a lot. Yeah, you need to drop that one you had in my lap.
2: Man, you ain't never getting married.
1: You need to go ahead and drop her over here with me.
0: Getting married? Boy, I'm a cat daddy. Yeah. I got nine lives for
1: and nine wives.
0: Fix yourself.
1: Yeah, you gonna get it together.
3: Hey, what are you talking about?
1: You gonna come over here to the dark side.
3: What you be doing?
4: Me? I'll be falling in love.
1: I hear me falling in love.
0: In the midnight saints. We in love. Love now. Yeah, no more hunching and munching.
2: I'm hitting a shot.
5: Y'all make some noise.
6: Hey, Ramos, we get you right. Do you want the booze? Ladies and gentlemen, find your way to something or somebody nice. Because right about now, we're about to turn this thing all the way up. Put your hands together for the smoothest blues of Virginia, Brown, and the Midnight Saints.

0: to be out here?
1: Yeah.
0: You want to take a picture?
1: Yes.
0: Yeah. Bam. Come on, fellas.
2: All right.
1: I want to be just like y'all someday.
0: Nah, you're going to be better than us, man. Be better than us.

0: give me love you long time.
1: Watch it, British! I'm with Fergie!
2: God, this is the bridge that everyone's making a big fuss about. It smells like piss.
3: Yeah, now you see why we didn't shoot here originally. And I've been paying for it for the last 20 fucking years.
2: This fucking sucks. I hate it.

apple of my eye. Don't know when and I don't know why. You're the only reason I keep on coming home. I can't move on, live on, couldn't move on. New station on a crash.

0: Where are you coming from?
1: Man, just got back from Andy's. Yeah, in Wheel. Yeah, it was turned up.
0: The club?
1: Yeah, you know how it is, man. Sunday nights, chocolate Sundays.
0: Yeah. Wait, is that tonight?
1: Yeah, it was tonight. Yeah, I know. That's why I was on the move, man. I was hyped.
0: Will you text me next time, please?
1: I will, but before you say another word, is that, that's your breath, ain't it? Yeah, look, have a minute. Have a while. Yeah, these.
0: Wait, I've heard of that.
1: Go ahead and take the whole thing.
0: Are you sure?
1: Yeah. Your breath pulled me over before you did. I feel like I'm under arrest. Just yeah, go ahead and just.
0: What? I was at In and Out before this.
1: Yeah, you did the onions instead of bread.
0: Yeah. You know my work. All right. Well, I'll let you get.
1: I appreciate it.
0: Yeah. Good to see you, though.
1: I'm on it.
0: Yeah. Let me know next.
1: Okay, for sure.
2: Teman, selain fokus pada akademik, pendidikan juga harus menanamkan nilai-nilai karakter seperti kejujuran, kerja keras, dan kepedulian. Pendidikan karakter sejak dini akan membentuk generasi yang tidak hanya cerdas secara intelektual, tetapi juga kuat secara moral dan sosial.